start by saying I refuse to forget you. I refuse to be silenced. I refuse to neglect you. That's for every last soul up in Grenfell, even though I've never even met you. Cause that could have been my mom's house. Or that could have been my nephew. Now that could have been me up there, waving my white plain tee up there, with my friends on the ground trying to see up there. I just hope that you rest and you're free up there. I can't feel your pain, but it's still where it is. Went to the block just to chill with the kids. Troubled waters come running past. I'ma be right.

0: should be taking off now nicely because the Swedish and Norwegian government sort of realized the need for it. So maybe they have been learning from the Faroe Islands how to do it.
1: And then it's the question is as well, are you, Faroe Islands is a very little country with a few, like compared to other country, 55,000 people, but is the infrastructure technology, are we up to it to compete on the international level?
0: Excellent question. And as Europeans, we should be looking at infrastructure as a competitive element of our society. So when we compare our infrastructure to, let's say, Asian infrastructure, Japan, China, we need to make sure that our infrastructure is competitive against those competing countries. And it doesn't have to be a very futile competition, but it's a global race that we're in. So why should we settle for worse infrastructure? I think it's fantastic that I can go through the tunnels connecting between the islands. Now I'm sitting in a very nice brewery, which I realize that they do my favorite aquavit as well, and I can still get to Torshavn in less than an hour.
1: So as a ferries, I would like to ask, what is the most depressing feat we have done? Is it the infrastructure thing, or is it that we are not a low technology country?
0: Not sure if I understood your question, but I think you're doing many things right here, so that you're building good infrastructure so that you are enabling your society to function really well, and that creates the sort of possibilities for the entrepreneurs, for the businesses to boom, and that's it. Now I'm being served Einar's vodka here, which I'm not sure if I'm allowed to say on the radio, but
1: no,
0: yeah, my favorite.
1: So this is I think I will just
2: Caraway and Angelica.
0: Yeah,
2: you know Angelica.
0: I understand that. Yeah,
2: it's a herb. Yeah, Nordic herb.
0: Yeah, okay, that's quite enough.
2: Welcome to Ferjabjörn and Einar's distillery.
1: Jag hade ju lärt mig att köra att han snackade att hon skulle svälla dumt. Was it as good as you remember it, or is it, is it?
0: Last time I was here, I bought a couple of bottles of Einar's Aquavit at the airport, and everybody I served liked it.
1: It's not that strong as Danish Aquavit.
0: It's good because it's strong, but it's not that strong. You're exactly right.
1: To round this interview off, it's some say as an entrepreneur in the Faroes, the distance is an obstacle, but in these kind of days with you have everything.
0: Yeah.
1: You know, you have Facebook, you have Messenger, you have WhatsApp. It's not a obstacle to the distance that the Faroes is a long way from everybody.
0: It's not a long way. This is closer than many places to Helsinki, where I left this morning, and now I'm sitting here at the Frøyabjør brewery and enjoying life. So it's like you need to look at it from a different perspective, that you are at the center of everything. So very happy to be here and really happy to be connected to this community.
1: Gustav, I hope that you enjoy your stay here, and I hope that you will have something nice, fun memories.
0: I'm talking with my Icelandic and Norwegian friend here, so I think we're on a good path here. So.
1: Thank you.
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0: 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Pump up the party,
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